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2: 2015. Tiff Harmony featuring Kid Ink, Worth It.

I want you to park that Big Mac truck right in this little garage. 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I don't cook, I don't clean, but let me tell you, I got this ring.

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3: If I draw five for the day, then we ain't gotta worry, we're nice for the day. Inspired by the sun, take flight.

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1: I told her everything, kept no secrets, she saw my strengths.

Just do things you always wanted. Have some fun and live your life. Help me waste a day and find a place that we can face to face. Let me show you around my hood. It's bad meaning bad, like bad meaning good. 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

I'm sitting pretty impatient, but I know you gotta put in them hours. I'ma make it harder. I'm sending pic after picture, I'ma get you fired. I know.